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1: I was up, I was down, I felt almost everything. I was lost, been around, still know hardly anything. Got my feet on the ground,

0: Freeze FM. 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